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I'm so glad you're here. This Bethel Music Now with Josh Baldwin. Stand in your love. Hang on for Brant and Sherry. They're on their way in.

0: positive, uplifting UCB Radio. Hi, I'm Sarah Masters. Here's what your family and friends may be talking about. Strong winds could make for some tricky driving across parts of BC's southern interior this evening, especially if you're traveling around or near Kelowna. Environment Canada has issued a special weather statement for the Okanagan Connector and parts of the Coquihalla Highway, where wind gusts could be up to 80 kilometers an hour, and that'll last into the evening. The biggest concern is for taller vehicles and trucks, since mountain weather can change pretty quickly. Conditions are expected to settle down later tonight, but drivers are being encouraged to check highway updates before heading out. Heads up, tea drinkers! If you've ordered tea online from David's Tea recently, there's a recall you'll want to know about. The company is recalling its organic Sneeze Ease herbal infusion because it may contain almond that wasn't listed on the label, and that's really important for anyone with a tree nut allergy, since that could cause a serious reaction. The product was sold online, and the Canadian Food Inspection Agency is now investigating to see if any other products may also be affected. If you've got this tea, you're being asked not to drink it, serve, or distribute it.
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2: Mainly cloudy overnight, northeast wind at 20, gusting to 30, our low 14. A mix of sun and clouds on Thursday. East wind at 25, gusting to 40, our high 25. A mix of sun and clouds Friday, high 19. I'm meteorologist Jeff Andrews on positive, uplifting UCB Radio.
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1: Hey, what's up? My name is Brant. We're so glad you're listening. Producer Sherry is here too. So Paul in the Bible had a problem, a real weakness that he talked about, and I didn't notice it much before, and I'm like, oh, huh. And he was honest about it. I want to talk about that coming up.

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1: You know something that Paul really struggled with in Scripture? I never paid that much attention to it. Coveting. He brings it up.
0: Okay.
1: He wanted more respect. That was a real problem for him. Yeah. Some people think it may have been when he talked about having a thorn in the flesh that that might have been it. I don't know if that's true or not. But that's so much. We don't talk about coveting very much.
0: No.
1: It's even in the Ten Commandments.
0: Yeah, it is. And we should, because it's pretty prevalent for all of us,
1: it,
0: I think.
1: It drives stuff. So it's it's not just being greedy. It's like greed, but I want you not to have it. I want what you have. And I want you not to have it. And it's in the Ten Commandments because a culture can't last, a society, a civilization, with that. Like, that underpins so much of the other problems that we have is covetousness.
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3: What's up, y'all? It's your boy, Bay Turner, and I would love to share a little bit about the heart behind my song, Somebody's Praying. Y'all, I wrote this song when I was at total war with myself. I was stuck in patterns that I couldn't break, and I couldn't outrun this almost dark night of the soul. And I got up one morning to write a song, and this simple image came to my mind. It was my mom on her hands and knees. The Lord was showing me that she was interceding for me. And I realized in the moment, I wasn't still standing because I was strong or capable enough or good enough. I was still standing because someone else kept praying when I stopped. So I wrote this song for the moment that you realize that you've been held up the whole time because of someone else's prayers. You were carried without ever earning it. You were loved without ever deserving it. So I want you to know, in those dark moments, somebody's always praying.

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0: every second people know what we're doing and we're trying to pretend that we're happy and that life is great, but therefore we're forgetting about our real struggles, and then one day all the emotions we've been feeling get to us.
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1: Thank you for understanding when I share with you that I am terrible at praying as a general rule, but I've gotten better. I really have. I just want to say that so you don't, I don't sound like Mr. Oh, he's Mr. Religion. He's figured it all out or something. Mm-hmm. That's not it at all. But like talking to God, it's gotten easier for me lately or better. Mm-hmm. I want to do it more for several reasons. But one reason is I realize prayer's not a joke. Like it doesn't, God's not just going to do whatever he was going to do regardless of what I pray. Mm-hmm. I mean, think about that. Because I think a lot of times in our heads we think, he already knows, he's already decided. But that's not the examples we're given in Scripture. Mm-hmm. He doesn't just plow ahead with his plan mm-hmm. like we never prayed.
0: Yeah.
1: So, if you think that, it just becomes this real.

0: really dry, boring thing.
1: Ritual,
0: yeah,
1: actually.
0: Yeah, it's just a ritual. Yeah. Or it's just kind of like, it's back to just me. I don't mm-hmm. really have an effect on things, but he's a loving father who wants us to talk to him.
1: He wants communication with us.
0: Yes.
1: And it matters.
0: Yes.

0: Hey, what's up? My name is Brant.
1: Producer Sherry is here too. Just want to say welcome to you, no matter what your background is. And I know it can be weird at first if somebody tunes in and they're like, oh, wait, these songs are about God. Mm-hmm. Okay. Huh. Now they're talking about Jesus. Okay. Your background may be completely different from mine or Sherry's or anybody else's. We're so glad you're here. Mm-hmm. This is a place, we call it a table of misfits. Like, if you're somebody who doesn't fit in particularly easily, I think you'll find our show maybe to your liking. Mm-hmm. We hope so, because we kind of feel that way too in some ways. But anyway, we're just really, really glad you're here, so pull up a chair.
2: Should have been long gone now, yeah. Should damn be living.

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2: I want to encourage you to renovate your mind. 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
1: One of my favorite things to watch.
2: Pretty cool.
1: Yeah.
2: Goes from blah to amazing or something. We can do this with our minds. You can furnish your mind. And I cannot recommend this enough. Memorizing scripture. Furnish your mind with scripture. Do it. I don't care how old you are. Like, it's so important. Not only just memorizing it, but then you can bring it up. You keep bringing it back to mind. So it's not just putting it away. It's like then you trot it back out when you're going for a walk or you're going for a run.
1: Yeah.
2: Or like you're sitting at a red light. And that will change everything. There's nothing more important than that, honestly.
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4: Hey, this is Micah Tyler. I want to be perfect. I look around at the people next to me. I look on social media and over again, I see this perfect picture of someone's life. And I think to myself, God, when other people are brave, all I see is fear in my life. And then I remember that it's God's perfect love that casts out that fear. I feel like every time that I make a turn, it is heading down another broken road when I remember that God has a perfect plan for my life. See, at the end of the day, when we throw up our hands and we confess the places that we fall short, that's when God's perfect love shows up and loves us perfectly.

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1: Hey, this is Sherry. 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
6: Have you ever noticed that God's plan for your life may not always be what you expected? 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
7: I think one of the most exciting things about being a Christian is leaving room for God's interruptions, because my whole life has been a series of me deciding I'm going to go this way and God tapping me on the shoulder and saying, actually not, let's go this way instead. Prayer is so much deeper than just saying to God, I think I need this, or I think I want this, or could you heal this person? 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
1: If you're working at home, like, how do you get perceived as a hard worker?
0: Just a flurry of emails from what I understand.
1: Yeah, I have this busy music going. Okay. Just like, picture working hard. But they said, they gave a, like, here's how you can be seen as a hard worker.
0: Like a busy bee.
1: Normally my play is to walk around briskly with clipboard.
0: Yeah. Oh, yeah, okay.
1: Grumbling.
0: Clipboard. Right, sure.
1: Just like just muttering.
0: Papers, yeah.
1: Yeah,
0: a papers trail of papers
1: flying.
0: Behind
1: yeah,
0: you.
1: I don't even try. I don't have time to pick them up. But they say what you need to do is help colleagues when not even asked. Like, be a help. Mm. That helps. Always meet your deadlines.
0: Okay, that's
1: that can
0: good.
1: Still help. Volunteer yeah. for more work. Mm. Well, I don't want to do any of this.
0: Can I just have the clipboard?
1: Yeah. I'll send you a picture of me with a clipboard.

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1: Mainly cloudy overnight, northeast wind at 20, gusting to 30, our low 14. A mix of sun and clouds on Thursday, east wind at 25, gusting to 40, our high 25. A mix of sun and clouds Friday, high 19. I'm meteorologist Jeff Andrews on positive, uplifting UCB Radio.
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1: Hey there, my name is Brant, and producer Sherry is here. We put out a podcast, if you're interested. It's just called Brant and Sherry Oddcast, and it's got extra stuff on there. If you can't catch the whole show every day, it's on there. But it's, again, it's just called Brant and Sherry Oddcast at all the usual podcast places.

0: Welcome. I am Brant. Producer Sherry is here, too. If you're new to the show, the things you will notice. Wow, this guy has a really dry sense of humor. Comes up. He's odd. Mm. Sherry's got a big laugh.
1: That does come up.
0: Yes. Mm-hmm. And those things are true.
1: Yes.
0: And there's more, too. Hopefully.
1: We have other things.
0: Just that.
1: Yes. But and we want to be friends.
0: Totally. So thank you for listening. We're really honored you're joining us, and you'll hear us be as honest as we can and talk about who Jesus is. We love doing that. And we're just really glad you're here. When the

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1: Jesus is very clear about something. He wants us to do the things that he has taught us to do.
0: Mm.
1: It's really easy if we change internally. It becomes easier to do. You just react differently. But if we don't change internally, it's hard.
0: Mm-hmm.
1: Loving your enemies, praying for the people you don't like, all that sort of stuff. Like, it's very hard, but it's the internal change that makes it easier.
0: Mm-hmm.
1: So I just want to encourage you to do the stuff that changes internally. Put your mind, where you put your mind.
0: Your attention.
1: Yep, it's where you put your attention. Where you put your mind, that is your first freedom. I've heard it put that way, is where we put our minds. What is going to be in my head? That's going to affect everything. So if I'm continually bringing my mind back to the truth, singing songs that are true, you know, scripture in my head, I got that. That's going to change everything.
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0: Hey, this is Sherry. I want to encourage you to do something. 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
5: Jennifer Shaw says that a passion for meeting the needs of hurting people led her family to adopt. Hi, I'm Steve Douglas for Making Your Life Count. And for the Shaws, choosing to adopt a special needs child was no easy decision.
6: I was open to adoption, and my husband was not open to that at the time. But I remember at one point just saying to the Lord, you know, we're not going to adopt if we're not on the same page. I'm going to leave this in your hands. I remember when we were getting on the plane, and literally, my husband, out of the blue, he says to me, we should adopt. And it just makes me see God's hand.

0: Jennifer Shaw says that a passion for meeting the needs of hurting people led her family to adopt. Hi, I'm Steve Douglas for Making Your Life Count. And for the Shaws, choosing to adopt a special needs child was no easy decision.
1: I was open to adoption, and my husband was not open to that at the time. But I remember at one point just saying to the Lord, you know, we're not going to adopt if we're not on the same page. I'm going to leave this in your hands. I remember we were getting on the plane, and literally my husband, out of the blue, he says to me, we should adopt. And it just makes me see God's hand over and over, both in my husband's heart, through my prayers and my own contentment in my heart with whatever God had for us.
0: God's timing and plan for our lives is truly amazing, isn't it? He is always working for our good. Do you want to hear more encouraging stories like Jennifer's? 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
1: It is frustrating when God doesn't do what we have told him to do. He just,
2: sometimes he just doesn't listen.
1: Yeah. He just doesn't listen. But it's true. Like, a lot of times we want him to show up and answer something or make something happen. If he doesn't, I've had this struggle last week. I'll be honest with you. There's something consistently like, hey, Lord, can you help me with this? Mm-hmm. And then just nothing's happening. Very frustrating. Mm-hmm. I have learned, and I hope if you're going through this, you know, maybe you don't need to hear this, maybe you do, but a little reminder, it doesn't mean he's not listening. It just doesn't mean that. I mean, maybe they told you that when you were a kid, and if you're raised in church, or maybe it's the first time you're hearing it, but just because the thing isn't working out like I thought on my timeline, I mean, that'd be kind of dumb, wouldn't it? If every time I wanted something, God's like, okay. I mean, then that would... What
2: father does that?
1: It'd be actually really scary.
2: Yeah.
1: It'd make you anxious. Like, I don't know. I don't want that kind of power. I want your timeline, Lord. Well, that's what we got.

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1: You're hanging on a branch for dear life. You're clinging to it. It's on one of those big cliffs, like in Roadrunner.
2: Mm-hmm.
1: Imagine that. Right? You're hanging way up there. I love this example about faith because I think Tim Keller is the one that I remember talking about it this way. He's like, look, you may struggle without much faith. You don't have much. Let's just be honest. Like, some people do struggle with that.
2: Mm-hmm.
1: But it's about what you're hanging on to. The strength of that thing.
2: Mm-hmm.
1: Like, if you cling and go, I have to believe in you, God, I'm struggling with my faith, but you're clinging to that strong branch.
2: Mm-hmm.
1: That's what matters. Conversely, if you have a ton of faith and it's in something that's not true or real, you're going down.
2: Mm-hmm.
1: I mean, I just want to remind you that, because a lot of people, you can beat yourself up for going, I'm just starting here, or I don't know, I have some doubts. It's tough. Well, be very thankful, because that branch you're hanging on to is very strong.
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4: This is Josiah Queen, and this is the story behind my new song, Demons. I wrote this song with a couple of close friends, and it really comes from a journey of battling depression and anxiety through different seasons of my life. The enemy has tried to attack my mind, but I've learned there is real power in the name of Jesus. When his name is spoken, darkness has to leave. This song is a declaration that fear doesn't win and lies don't get the final say. If you've been fighting battles in your mind too, I hope this song reminds you that there's hope and there's freedom.

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0: 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And then we
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3: God is faithful in the big and in the small things in life when you commit your ways to Him. 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And Jeff Dollar says he has seen that truth firsthand in his own life many, many times.
4: I think it's Proverbs 16:3 that says, commit your works to the Lord and your plans will be established. It's like, oh wow, I would have thought it would have said, commit your plans to the Lord and your works will be established. But instead, the writer says, commit your works to the Lord and your plans will be established. Just commit yourself to doing the basics, being faithful with the little things, and in His timing, He will get you there.
3: What an amazing truth to remember. Trust in God as you commit your ways to Him. Do you need some encouragement in your faith journey? 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
1: Earlier we were talking about this DIY study and how bad millennials are at DIY projects. Mm-hmm. I'm a Generation Xer. I'm terrible at it, but looking at this thing, they're asking people, how many people have a whole set of screwdrivers in the house? And oh my goodness, millennials, only 38% have a whole set.
0: Yeah. Like, what's the point?
1: I don't have a whole set. I got somewhere. I have a Phillips head.
0: Right. And then what's the other one called?
1: Regular. I think it is just regular, isn't
0: it's
1: it?
0: A flat.
1: Some flat head. Yeah, right. Yeah, okay, yeah, you're right.
0: Okay.
1: A hammer. Do you have a hammer?
0: Last time I couldn't find it. So okay. I banged the nail in the wall with the flat part of the screwdriver.
1: Right. Mm-hmm. That's what we do. And then the flat part of the screwdriver. Yeah, okay. Or a shoe. Yeah, I have shoes.
0: Right, yeah.
1: A cordless drill.
0: Actually, this sounds so ridiculous, but I could never use it, but my Nana has one.
1: Okay.
0: And she left it at my house.
1: Okay.
0: Yeah, so there is one in the house.
1: We have similar. My wife has one.
0: And she keeps it in
1: sort of has hidden it from me because of the cabinet incident. But the whole point is that we still make do.

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1: Mainly cloudy overnight, northeast wind at 20, gusting to 30, our low 14. A mix of sun and clouds on Thursday, east wind at 25, gusting to 40, our high 25. A mix of sun and clouds Friday, high 19. I'm meteorologist Jeff Andrews on positive, uplifting UCB Radio.
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1: Greetings to you and welcome. Make yourself at home. My name is Brant, and producer Sherry is here too. Coming up this hour, Brant's three things. These are hopefully helpful things, but today it's three awesome questions that Jesus asked.
0: I love that.
1: Thank you.
0: I really do.
1: I think this will be really fun. Looking forward to it. Thank you for being here. Thanks for being a part of it.

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1: People aren't buying a lot of cars right now. Not a lot. I was telling Sherry about that. So you went online.
0: I did. I was looking to maybe get a new car.
1: Trade in your
0: stuff. Beautiful little car.
1: It is.
0: And I went to find out what the trade-in value was on this website where you can trade in and get another car. And you put in all your information. It thinks, rolling little circle.
1: Taking it into account.
0: Yes. And it takes
1: a wait a little bit.
0: Yeah. Watching the screen. Up on the screen pops two numbers. Not three, y'all. Not even, not four. Two numbers. 57. 5 and 7. My car
1: there
0: to these
1: computing
0: people.
1: Your car's value. Computing.
0: $57. I felt so disrespected.
1: I wish I could have seen your face.
0: And there's nobody to argue with or be mad at.
1: Shouldn't they at least ask if you have any gasoline in there? Like, because that's worth 10 or 20 bucks. There's other stuff. There's change.
0: I just had an oil change, guys.
1: There's new oil. Guys, how's that not worth? Seriously?
2: Renew your mind and remember the glory of God. If there is something you're struggling with, let us know and we can pray for you. 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
2: Waiting. 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
1: Okay, we're doing Brant's three things right now, and there are three awesome questions that Jesus asked. Great questions that we all have to answer. One of them is, why? He asked this of his friends, who knew him well and had seen him do awesome things. He asked them a question. Why are you so afraid? What is the problem with you guys? That was after he calmed the storm. So they're all in a boat with him. They're freaking out. They've already seen him do miracles and stuff. But then he's just like, what is the deal with you? I'm with you. Why are you so afraid? I think it's a really good question to ask yourself, especially today, whatever you're doing. If there's fear that's driving you in some way, maybe you can feel it, but it pops up in ways. And if you go deep down, you're like, here's what I'm afraid of. I'm afraid he's going to leave me, or she's going to leave me, or I'll never fit in, or I won't know enough for this job. Well, if Jesus is with you, you don't have to be afraid. That's what he keeps saying. Like, why?

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1: Hey, if you ever feel like a lot of people are leaving the faith, if you're somebody who's a Jesus follower, mm-hmm. and you see, man, a lot of deconstruction going on, am I the last person? You're not. We're not leaving. Mm-hmm. I'm doubling and tripling down.
0: Absolutely.
1: I don't think the alternatives to Jesus work.
0: I haven't seen them
1: work. No, I don't think they add up. I don't mm-hmm. think they ultimately bring peace. I think he makes so much sense. He's so compelling. And if I were ever to walk away from that, I don't know what I'd be walking to that's better than him.
0: He answers all the questions, right? Like the big questions.
1: Yeah, the big questions.
0: Yeah.
1: And the grace thing and that God would sacrifice himself for us, that he loves us that much. Mm-hmm. And then he actually does know how to live. Mm-hmm. And these things do bear out. Like when we depart from that, we all pay a price. The whole culture pays a price. It mm-hmm. just, it goes on and on. Yeah, I think he makes a lot of sense, and I don't want to walk away from that.
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3: Hey guys, Phil Wickham here. I've got a brand new song out called It Really Is Amazing Grace, but it's not really brand new. I'm just taking that beautiful hymn that we all know and love, Amazing Grace, added a new chorus and a new bridge to it. I love this song so much, and when I did some reading about it, I realized that this song, you guys, was written by a slave trader. This man named John Newton was slave trading on ships in the 18th century, and in the middle of a storm, he cried out to God, saying, God, if you help me, I give my life to you. And after that moment, he survived the storm, and little by little, he understood what that prayer meant. He gave his life to Jesus, and Jesus changed his life. He went on to becoming a pastor and a minister and someone who spoke out against slavery. It's a testament to the grace of God at work in someone's life. And though we're not all slave traders, we all are in need of God's grace. And that's why I think this song's connected with so many people over the years. It's a joy to be a small part of the huge story of this song. And I invite you all to sing it out with me. It really is Amazing Grace.

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1: God is love. I heard a guy talking about this, how we don't tend to talk about that too much, strangely enough. He is love. The guy was saying, is a scholar, but he was saying, we're really into the adjectives about God.
0: Mm-hmm.
1: You know, he's this, he's that, he's omniscient, omnipresent, but it's, mm-hmm. you know, he's also this. And, but there's nouns. And the noun that keeps coming up is, he is love. Love has been, I would say, watered down in meaning by us humans. We don't quite understand what's really going on there. But he gave us freedom to love him or not love him back. But this is why he gets angry with the stuff we do. Because it's stuff. He's angry at the stuff because it's interfering with this relationship that he wants so bad. Imagine you want a relationship so bad and there's something that keeps interfering, destroying it, damaging it. Of course you're going to be aggravated by that. You want this. He is love. The fruit of the Spirit starts with love. Paul writes about, you know, there's love and faith and hope, mm-hmm. but the greatest is love. It's God is love. I mean, that's who he is.

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1: Mainly cloudy overnight, northeast wind at 20, gusting to 30, our low 14. A mix of sun and clouds on Thursday. East wind at 25, gusting to 40, our high 25. A mix of sun and clouds Friday, high 19. I'm meteorologist Jeff Andrews on positive, uplifting UCB Radio.
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1: Greetings to you and welcome to the program. Trish sent a note. Trish said, "This might make me a weirdo, but I loved your show instantly." She thinks it makes her a weirdo. Huh. And it totally does, yeah, Trish.
0: Right. It just means you've had some issues.
1: Yeah, gone through some stuff. If you understand us instantly,
0: you've been through it.
1: You have been through it. And that means all sorts of stuff. So,
0: welcome.
1: Yeah, welcome. A lot of people take some time. So, thank you for your patience with us, and maybe you'll catch on.

0: Greetings to you. My name is Brant. Welcome, human, to our program. We have producer Sherry here as well. She is in charge of quality control. Mm-hmm. And I say that because occasionally an email slips through to me about, hey, I didn't understand that one thing. Well, but it needs to go to Sherry because she's
1: the email needs to come to me?
0: Ultimately.
1: Yeah, send that email to me and I'll explain to you exactly what's going on. Sherry, S-H-E-R-R-I, at BrantHanson.com. Send that over to me, I'll explain.
2: 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It sounds... Maybe don't correspond with Sherry at all. Maybe skip it.

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1: Thank you for listening to our program. If I mentioned this a little bit earlier, the YouVersion Bible app, if you have that, and there's two qualifications on this. You have to have the app, and then if you're not totally sick of me, there's a study that they put up there called The Truth About Us.
0: Okay.
1: Plan.
0: Yeah, from your book.
1: Yeah, it's like a devotional thing. So it's from the book. It doesn't cost anything. It's free. You don't have to buy the book.
0: Okay.
1: So I'm not trying to sell anything, but you might like it. I don't know. Anyway, I don't know.
0: This is a glowing endorsement. I'm so glad you brought it up. I mean,
1: what am I supposed to say? It changed my life. These words really struck home with me.
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1: New world record. A guy just balanced a skateboard on his chin for over an hour.
0: Okay.
1: Pretty cool.
0: Yeah, sure.
1: Thinking about his friends, though. You got to go through a lot, like watching him do it. Like if he just pulls that out. He's like, check this out.
0: Yeah.
1: At first, you're like, oh, wow.
0: 30 seconds, five minutes,
1: right.
0: 10 minutes.
1: At the 10-minute point, he's still, he probably can't talk because he's balancing on his chin.
0: And you want to say, why are you doing this?
1: This is cool.
0: Yeah, how long am I supposed to sit here? And he can't answer any of those questions.
1: 45 minutes goes by. Okay, well, you know what?
0: Head on out.
1: Gotta head on out.

0: 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It's positive, uplifting UCB Radio.
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1: Yeah.
0: Refreshingly odd, oddly refreshing.
1: Yeah, you know what? That's true.
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1: Social tips. Very important right now. Extremely important. I coach social interactions. To get on Zoom, you still need to bring it social. You still
0: really don't.
1: You do.
0: Okay.
1: Well, then yeah, you sure. can start your school. Of, it doesn't matter.
0: Don't bring it socially. It
1: doesn't matter. Social school. That'll be a series. If you want to contact her.
0: Okay.
1: But as for me, I will help you. And let me show you how to do it. Okay. Like at the end, let's say it's at the end of a Zoom meeting. So we're all on there and people are you know, on the Zoom meeting.
0: And people are ready to go.
1: Yeah. And you ask, are there any questions here at the end of the meeting?
0: Okay.
1: Okay. So watch how I do this, because this is a sort of, it's interesting. You get to bring something interesting,
0: well,
1: get people's attention, and then give them some information that they'll like, and then they'll respect you and probably want you to take over leadership of the meeting after that.
0: That's how you see that playing out.
1: So go ahead.
0: Okay. All right, guys. I'm going to let you go because we've kept you long enough. Does anyone have
1: anything? Excuse me. If you pulled your hair out now and then pulled my hair out, my hair would grow back faster because I'm a man and men's hair. I think people would unmute themselves to applaud, but men's hair actually grows faster than women's. I think that's really interesting. It doesn't make it superior or at all or inferior.
0: Okay.
1: It's the same, but.
0: Are we still in role play?
1: Yeah.
0: Okay. So, Mr. Hanson, we're going to ask you to hold on while we get HR on the line.
1: Okay. I'd love to talk to HR.
2: I'd love to talk to HR.
1: I would love more human resources. Thank you.
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1: Thanks for listening to the show. We're so glad you are listening. And something you should know, I grew up listening to the radio, and there'd be all these people, hey, we're doing this. It's 8:05, and we got the... They talk like that.
0: Mm-hmm.
1: I never really liked that. And I also didn't like the almanac business. Hey, it's national...
0: Oh, the national day.
1: Pumpkin
0: yes.
1: pie day. Uh-huh. Better have a piece of pumpkin pie.
0: Why?
1: I don't want to do that.
0: Just have a piece of pumpkin pie.
1: No,
0: why
1: I'm not going to be bossed around. Because there's some cabal or some group somewhere that's dictating, let's have everybody.
0: And why would they do that, Brent? What's the point?
1: A cherry tart on November 15th. Like, why? I don't have to do that.
0: Okay, fine.
1: But this was hard because I'll be honest with you. A couple days ago, you know what it was?
0: What?
1: Eat whatever you want day.
0: So what was the opposite that you did?
1: Well, I had to eat stuff I didn't want. But the problem was as soon as I chose... the thing that I didn't want,
0: mm-hmm.
1: in a sense,
0: you were
1: I
0: still
1: now
0: eating
1: wanted
0: something
1: that.
0: You wanted, yeah.
1: Because they don't stipulate the reasons for how you want. So then I would go back to what I would normally originally want as a kind of a checkmate move.
0: Hey,
1: against what they're trying to get me to do. It was miserable. I'm just being honest.
0: Yeah,
1: it was
0: as a friend, I'm going to come alongside you here and say,
1: thank you.
0: Maybe just... you're doing too much.
1: Very difficult to do this. It was super hard. I had to convince myself this is terrible. Only then could I have it.

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1: Mainly cloudy overnight, northeast wind at 20, gusting to 30, our low 14. A mix of sun and clouds on Thursday, east wind at 25, gusting to 40, our high 25. A mix of sun and clouds Friday, high 19. I'm meteorologist Jeff Andrews on positive, uplifting UCB Radio.
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2: This is We the Kingdom. And y'all, the story behind our song Rescue Me started 10 years ago when I was in high school. And, you know, we kind of forgotten about it when I brought it to the band. It took a while to kind of generate traction and excitement.

excitement. But man, I think that's so important because it reminds me when we call on God from a desperate spot, we don't always hear the sirens of the fire trucks leaving the station, but that does not mean he is readily on the way to save you right now. So Amen. Y'all enjoy this. This is Rescue Me.

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1: Hey, my name is Brant. Producer Sherry is here. We'd love to give you an honorary doctorate.
0: We're so many people are calling and asking for one, yeah.
1: Throwing them out like candy. Why not?
0: Well, there's a reason.
1: You're like, are you guys accredited?
0: Yeah.
1: Yeah.
0: I
1: accredited
0: us. Yes, you did.
1: And then you're like, well, who accredits the accreditors? I don't know.
0: That's
1: right?
0: That's an inception question that we don't have
1: the
0: answer to.
1: The point is, what do you deserve an honorary doctorate in? Like real life skills that you're really awesome at.
0: Yes. It could be a narrow area
1: of interest. Or quirky. That's great. 855-90-BRANT is the number. 855-90-BRANT.

0: 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And then we
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2: He brings it up.
3: Okay.
2: He wanted more respect. That was a real problem for him. Yeah. Some people think it may have been when he talked about having a thorn in the flesh that that might have been it. I don't know if that's true or not. But that's so much. We don't talk about coveting very much.
3: No.
2: It's even in the Ten Commandments.
3: Yeah, it is. And we should, because it's pretty prevalent for all of us,
2: it,
3: I think.
2: It drives stuff. So it's it's not just being greedy. It's like greed, but I want you not to have it. I want what you have. And I want you not to have it. And it's in the Ten Commandments because a culture can't last, a society, a civilization, with that. Like, that underpins so much of the other problems that we have is covetousness.
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1: Thank you for understanding when I share with you that I am terrible at praying as a general rule, but I've gotten better. Really have. I just want to say that so you don't, I don't sound like Mr. Oh, he's Mr. Religion. He's figured it all out or something. Mm-hmm. That's not it at all. But like talking to God, it's gotten easier for me lately or better. Mm-hmm. I want to do it more for several reasons. But one reason is I realize prayer's not a joke. Like it doesn't, God's not just going to do whatever he was going to do regardless of what I pray. Mm-hmm. I mean, think about that, because I think a lot of times in our heads we think he already knows, he's already decided, but that's not the examples we're given in scripture. Mm-hmm. Like he didn't just plow ahead with his plan. Mm-hmm. Like we never prayed.
0: Yeah.
1: So if you think that, it just becomes this really dry, boring thing.
0: Ritual,
1: yeah,
0: actually.
1: Yeah, it's just a ritual. Yeah. Or it's just kind of like, it's back to just me. I don't really have an effect on things, but he's a loving father who wants us to talk to him.
0: He wants communication with us.
1: Yes.
0: And it matters.
1: Yes.

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1: I want to encourage you to renovate your mind. You know, they do those renovation shows and like change everything around.
0: One of my favorite things to watch.
1: Pretty cool.
0: Yeah.
1: Goes from blah to amazing or something. Mm-hmm. We can do this with our minds. You can furnish your mind. And I cannot recommend this enough. Memorizing scripture. Furnish your mind with scripture. Do it. I don't care how old you are. Like, it's so important. Not only just memorizing it, but then you can bring it up. You keep bringing it back to mind. So it's not just putting it away. It's like then you trot it back out. You're going for a walk or you're going for a run.
0: Yeah.
1: Or like you're sitting at a red light. And that will change everything. There's nothing more important than that, honestly.
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1: Even Brant and Sherry will admit, sometimes it's just silly.
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1: Hey, that might be just what you need.
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1: If you're working at home, like, how do you get perceived as a hard worker?
2: Just a flurry of emails from what I understand.
1: Yeah, I have this busy music going. Okay. Like picture working hard. But they said, they gave a, here's how you can be seen as a hard worker.
2: A busy bee.
1: Normally my play is to walk around briskly with clipboard.
2: Yeah. Oh, yeah, okay.
1: Grumbling. Clipboard.
2: Right, sure.
1: Just like just muttering.
2: Papers, yeah.
1: Yeah,
2: a trail of papers
1: flying.
2: Behind
1: yeah, I don't
2: you.
1: Even try, I don't have time to pick them up. But they say what you need to do is help colleagues when not even asked, like be a help. Mm. That helps. Always meet your deadlines.
2: Okay, that's
1: good. That can still help. Volunteer for more work. Mm. Well, I don't want to do any of this.
2: Can't I just have the clipboard?
1: I'll send you a picture of me with a clipboard.

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1: Hey there, my name is Brant, and producer Sherry is here. 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
1: Jesus is very clear about something. He wants us to do the things that he has taught us to do.
0: Mm.
1: It's really easy if we change internally. Mm. It becomes easier to do. You just react differently. But if we don't change internally, it's hard.
0: Mm-hmm.
1: Loving your enemies, praying for the people you don't like, all that sort of stuff. Like, it's very hard, but it's the internal change that makes it easier.
0: Mm-hmm.
1: So I just want to encourage you to do the stuff that changes internally. Put your mind, where you put your mind.
0: Your attention.
1: Yep, it's where you put your attention. Where you put your mind, that is your first freedom. I've heard it put that way, is where we put our minds. What is going to be in my head? That's going to affect everything. So if I'm continually bringing my mind back to the truth, singing songs that are true, you know, scripture in my head, I got that. That's going to change everything.
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1: It is frustrating when God doesn't do what we have told him to do. He just, you know.
2: Sometimes he just doesn't listen.
1: Yeah. He just doesn't listen. But it's true. Like a lot of times we want him to show up and answer something or make something happen. If he doesn't, I've had this struggle last week. I'll be honest with you. There's something consistently like, hey, Lord, can you help me with this?
2: Mm-hmm.
1: And then just nothing's happening. Very frustrating.
2: Mm-hmm.
1: I have learned, and I hope if you're going through this, you know, maybe you don't need to hear this, maybe you do, but a little reminder, it doesn't mean he's not listening. It just doesn't mean that. I mean, maybe they told you that when you were a kid, and if you're raised in church, or maybe it's the first time you're hearing it, but just because the thing isn't working out like I thought on my timeline, I mean, that'd be kind of dumb, wouldn't it? If every time I wanted something, God's like, okay. I mean, then that would... What
2: father does that?
1: It'd be actually really scary.
2: And yeah.
1: It'd make you anxious. Like, I don't know. I don't want that kind of power. I want your timeline, Lord. Well, that's what we got.

Our mindset matters. Replace the lies with truth, one song at a time. UCB Radio.

0: Welcome, and we mean it. My name is Brant. Sherry is here too. She's our excellent show producer. We really mean welcome. Like, if you're somebody who doesn't normally listen to a station like this, you don't even consider yourself a Christian per se, you're kind of looking at it, maybe on the fence or whatever, I want you to know you are so entirely welcome here. We don't have an agenda for you. We do, well, say this. We would like you to know how good God is.
1: Yeah.
0: We really do. So we do have that agenda. The rest of it, there's a lot of goofiness, and there's a lot of talk about who Jesus really is. Hopefully it's refreshing to you. Maybe you've never heard it this way. That'd be cool. But at any rate, whatever your past or present is, we're glad you're here.

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1: You're hanging on a branch for dear life. You're clinging to it. It's on one of those big cliffs, like in Roadrunner.
2: Mm-hmm.
1: Imagine that. Right? You're hanging way up there. I love this example about faith because I think Tim Keller is the one that I remember talking about it this way. He's like, look, you may struggle without much faith. You don't have much. Let's just be honest. Like, some people do struggle with that.
2: Mm-hmm.
1: But it's about what you're hanging on to. The strength of that thing. Mm-hmm. Like, if you cling and go, I have to believe in you, God, I'm struggling with my faith, but you're clinging to that strong branch.
2: Mm-hmm.
1: That's what matters. Conversely, if you have a ton of faith and it's in something that's not true or real, you're going down.
2: Mm-hmm.
1: I mean, I just want to remind you that because a lot of people, you can beat yourself up for going, I'm just starting here, or I don't know, I have some doubts. It's tough. Be very thankful because that branch you're hanging on to is very strong.
3: Stop me if you've said this before.
0: I'm feeling overwhelmed.
3: I'm going through a lot right now.
0: I'm struggling.
3: Let's take it to the Lord because God wants to help us, and all we need to do is pray.
0: 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You can have stillness in your heart. You can have rest. All you need to do is listen.
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0: Welcome to the program. My name is Brant. Producer Sherry is here too. The show is a little weird. We have to acknowledge that because people who are new to the show are tuning in all the time, and it makes them feel unsafe if we don't acknowledge it. It really does.
1: Yeah, like, it's threatening. Consultants have told us that.
0: Yes, can be threatening. Like if you're doing something odd and you don't acknowledge it, after a while, people are like, do they know
1: how odd they are?
0: And we do. We totally do. So we want you to know that I sound really dry. I sound like Garfield, so on and so forth. And then
1: I have a big laugh.
0: Sherry's got a big laugh. We're on to this. We're the first ones to know, honestly.

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1: We were just talking about this in the Bible. I was mentioning in Genesis, the longer Genesis goes on, you read those stories of those people, it's amazing God sticks with them.
2: Mm-hmm.
1: But that's true. Sherry was just saying this off the air, but like all the way through the Bible.
0: There's no one you can point to and say they sure had it together.
1: No.
0: No. Nobody.
1: Which has to be deliberate. Again, this is over 66 books.
0: Mm-hmm.
1: And the only one who makes any sense, ultimately, is Jesus.
0: Yeah.
1: That's it. Everything points towards him from the beginning. There's rumors, suggestions of him from the very start. And then in Revelation, he's the one coming back. Like, it's all about him
0: mm-hmm.
1: from start to finish. That's why whenever anybody wants to talk about religion and stuff or Christianity and it's mm-hmm. not actually about Jesus himself, I'm kind of like, ah.
0: Yeah. And then they say, well, it just doesn't make any sense. No, you're right. You've taken out the central figure. Any story without a central figure
1: right.
0: doesn't make sense.
1: It doesn't. And it gets real boring real fast, honestly.

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1: 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I'm happier. 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
1: Greetings to you and welcome. Make yourself at home. My name is Brant, and producer Sherry is here too. Coming up this hour, Brant's three things. These are hopefully helpful things, but today it's three awesome questions that Jesus asked.
0: I love that.
1: Thank you.
0: I really did.
1: I think this will be really fun. Looking forward to it. Thank you for being here. Thanks for being a part of it.
2: When I'm feeling my feet are tired from running so hot for miles, you are the air I really need.

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1: Oh, check it out. I have not breaking animal news, kind of old donkey news. So it's not it's kind of breaking to me because I just heard this. I just studied this.
0: It's breaking to me news.
1: Breaking to me animal news. About donkeys.
0: Okay.
1: But it has a spiritual application.
0: Oh, well, then that makes it all right.
1: Right. So bear with me. Right? So there's these donkeys that work in coal mines in Wales. Yeah. And they had to be retrained because a lot of the coal miners in Wales, when this happened, I think 19th century, like they all became believers.
0: Okay.
1: And the donkeys only responded to curse words. And they actually had to retrain them. Because they'd been yelled at so badly.
0: Yes.
1: And these guys are like, we're not going to be that way anymore.
0: What is the spiritual application here?
1: hang on. Well, something about...
0: Why don't you just let us get our own? We'll just... You don't have to...
1: Yeah, right. That's, look, I don't have to tie everything up in a ribbon for you, do I? Right?
0: Yeah.
1: You don't have to... Silver platter, like the obvious moral. You figure it out.
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3: Hey everyone, I'm Chris from Elevation Worship. Our new song, Alleluia, is built on one simple truth. I didn't wake up today by accident. I've been gifted another day by God, and I get to choose what to do with it. And this song shouts, I came to praise. That's why I woke up today. So no matter what I'm walking through, God is worthy. No matter how I'm feeling, He's still faithful, and He deserves my praise.

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1: Okay, we're doing Brant's three things right now, and there are three awesome questions that Jesus asked. Great questions that we all have to answer. One of them is, why? He asked this of his friends, who knew him well and had seen him do awesome things. He asked them a question. Why are you so afraid? What is the problem with you guys? That was after he calmed the storm. So they're all in a boat with him. They're freaking out. They've already seen him do miracles and stuff. But then he's just like, what is the deal with you? I'm with you. Why are you so afraid? I think it's a really good question to ask yourself, especially today, whatever you're doing. If there's fear that's driving you in some way, maybe you can feel it, but it pops up in ways. And if you go deep down, you're like, here's what I'm afraid of. I'm afraid he's going to leave me, or she's going to leave me, or I'll never fit in, or I won't know enough for this job. Well, if Jesus is with you, you don't have to be afraid. That's what he keeps saying. Like, why are you so afraid? At least answer the question. It'd be really good to force yourself to answer it.

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0: Greetings to you and welcome. My name is Brant.
1: Sherry is here too. Thank you for listening. By the way, Sherry's laugh is not fake. And yes, I'm this odd. Just to answer your questions, this is
2: Usually the top two questions.
1: It's all legit. By the way, if you ever want to drop us a comment or hopefully something nice on the phone, you can. It's 855-90-BRANT. That is our phone number. You want to comment on anything we're talking about on the show. But again, thank you for listening. If you're new, it takes you a little bit of getting used to, but hopefully you'll like it.

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1: Hey, if you ever feel like a lot of people are leaving the faith, if you're somebody who's a Jesus follower, mm-hmm. and you see, man, a lot of deconstruction going on, am I the last person? You're not. We're not leaving. Mm-hmm. I'm doubling and tripling down.
0: Absolutely.
1: I don't think the alternatives to Jesus work.
0: I haven't seen them
1: work. No, I don't think they add up. I don't mm-hmm. think they ultimately bring peace. I think he makes so much sense. He's so compelling. And if I were ever to walk away from that, I don't know what I'd be walking to that's better than him.
0: He answers all the questions, right? Like the big questions.
1: Yeah, the big questions.
0: Yeah.
1: And the grace thing and that God would sacrifice himself for us, that he loves us that much. Mm-hmm. And then he actually does know how to live. Mm-hmm. And these things do bear out. Like when we depart from that, we all pay a price. The whole culture pays a price. It goes on and on. Yeah, I think he makes a lot of sense, and I don't want to walk away from that.
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2: God is looking for loyalty from us. We've talked about this a lot. I've just been learning a lot about it. Like, that's what he's looking for. Loyalty. And you see it with Jesus in the garden before he's crucified. Loyalty. He's asking, is there another way? Mm. And then he's loyal in spite of that. Mm. He's loyal. He does it anyway. He's in a garden. And you know, he's fixing disloyalty that happened in a garden that caused all this mess. It was disloyalty that caused it. And then we see Jesus with his loyalty setting things back to right. And again, I can't underemphasize that enough. Like, as many problems as I have or you have, like, that's what God's looking for.

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1: A mix of sun and clouds today for the Medicine Hat area. It's going to be a taste of summer. Southwest wind at 20, gusting to 35. Our high 31. Cloudy overnight, low of 14. A mix of sun and clouds and a cooler on Thursday. High 25. I'm UCB meteorologist Jeff Andrews.
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1: Hey, what's up? My name is Brant. 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It's 855-90-BRANT. And we love getting nice comments on that. I always want to throw the nice in.
0: Yeah,
1: there.
0: Just to remind you.
1: Right.
0: There's humans on this side.
1: Yeah. Remember what your mom probably said about if you don't have something nice to say. So that's all true, I want. I just want to remind you of that.
0: What your mom said.
1: Yeah, right. 855-90-BRANT and remember what your mom said.

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1: Huh. I wonder how people would feel about this. This thing says, dating will go for the less attractive male. Ladies, if you're looking for the best possible mate, look no further than the guy you would normally snub.
0: Hmm.
1: Scientists say men less attractive than the norm tend to make better fathers and partners because they don't go around and do stuff, and they're more likely to be good.
0: Yeah.
1: That hurts.
0: Why?
1: Well, just for those of us who are incredibly, like,
0: oh man,
1: good looking.
0: You know what? Okay. Yeah.
1: Look, we have feelings too.
0: Yeah. Yeah.
1: Right, to implicate that we have less
0: sure.
1: character.
0: My goodness, the oppression.
1: It makes us cry.
0: It makes you cry.
1: Sometimes when we're lifting weights.
0: Sure. Yeah, you just weep. Like, weep. Just weep and yeah. weep. Well, that
1: tears roll down
0: a lot.
1: Our chiseled
0: chins.
1: Chins. And
0: just, because why?
1: It cuts us to the quick, Sherry.
2: Prayer. It is a powerful action, one that overcomes our anxieties, fears, and sorrows. An action that rejoices, praises, and fills us with love. 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

We are here to tell you the most important opportunity you will ever have is the invitation to become a disciple of Jesus. That is your biggest opportunity. It's your best one. Do not miss it. Become his apprentice. He's allowing us to do this. Learn his ways of being. Practice them. See how that revolutionizes your life. And no matter what happens otherwise, opportunity-wise, not nearly as important. Do not miss this invite.

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1: It says here, if you just laugh for 10 to 15 minutes, it burns as many calories as if you had had like a medium-sized piece of chocolate.
0: Mm-hmm.
1: So it's a good, great way to burn calories.
0: My
1: so
0: waistline with would, that, in, I disagree, but.
1: Okay. Well,
0: and now, sorry. A masterclass on joke telling with your instructor, Brant Hansen.
1: Thank you. What do you say when you get on a phone and call a fish with no eye? You're calling a fish that has no eye.
0: Uh-huh.
1: What do you say? You say, hello, fish. Fish, like, fish.
0: I should say understand. It
1: better. It doesn't have no eye.
0: So what? What does that mean?
1: Well, there's no eye.
0: Right. Oh, there's no eye in the word fish.
1: Yeah, I didn't really. I just didn't.
0: Boy, that was horrible.
1: Well, you're right. That was terrible.
0: Okay, yes.
1: And it could have been on paper. I literally wrote it down. I was like, that's funny, but it wasn't. But still, I would ask that you laugh for 10 to 15 minutes as a result of this.
0: Because the benefit is for you guys.
1: It's for you. So I've laid the groundwork, and the rest of the work is for you to follow through on.
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1: Thanks for listening to the show. We're so glad you are listening. And something you should know, I grew up listening to the radio, and there'd be all these people, hey, we're doing this. It's 8:05, and we got the, they talk like that.
0: Mm-hmm.
1: I never really liked that. And I also didn't like the almanac business. Hey, it's national.
0: Oh, the national day.
1: Pumpkin
0: yes.
1: pie day. Uh-huh. Better have a piece of pumpkin pie.
0: Why?
1: I don't want to do that.
0: Just have a piece of pumpkin pie.
1: No,
0: why
1: I'm not going to be bossed around. Because there's some cabal or some group somewhere that's dictating, oh, let's have everybody.
0: And why would they do that, Brent? What's the point?
1: A cherry tart on November 15th. Like, why? You don't have to do that.
0: Okay, fine.
1: But this was hard because I'll be honest with you. A couple days ago, you know what it was?
0: What?
1: Eat whatever you want day.
0: So what was the opposite that you did?
1: Well, I had to eat stuff I didn't want. But the problem was as soon as I chose the thing that I didn't want,
0: mm-hmm.
1: in a sense,
0: you were
1: I now
0: still
1: wanted
0: something
1: that.
0: You wanted, yeah.
1: Because they don't stipulate the reasons for how you want. So then I would go back to what I would normally originally want as a kind of a checkmate move.
0: Hey.
1: Against what they're trying to get me to do. It was miserable. I'm just being honest.
0: Yeah,
1: it was
0: as a friend, I'm going to come alongside you here and say,
1: thank you.
0: Maybe just... You're doing too much.
1: Very difficult to do this. It was super hard. I had to convince myself this is terrible. Only then could I have it.

Through anxiety and uncertainty, there is hope. 3 minutes of truth in every song. UCB Radio.

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1: 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Happy Thursday. Thursdays feel good. Getting closer to Friday and your weekend with your friend Frank Reed. Good morning. Welcome in to the morning show here at UCB Radio. First things first, let's check in with Sarah Masters and see what's trending this morning. Good morning, Sarah.
2: Hi, good morning. Here's what your family and friends may be talking about. Heads up, if you drink tea and you've just ordered some from David's Tea, there's a recall you'll want to know about. The company's recalling its organic Sneeze Ease herbal infusion because it may contain almond that wasn't listed on the label. And that's really important for anyone with tree nut allergies, since it could cause a serious reaction. The product was sold online, and the Canadian Food Inspection Agency is now investigating to see if any other products might also be affected. And if you've got the tea on hand, you're being asked not to drink, serve, or distribute it. This is really great news, especially for hockey fans. We're going to get to cheer on Sidney Crosby in red and white again this spring. He's heading to Switzerland to play for Team Canada at the Men's World Hockey Championship, marking his fourth time at the tournament and his 11th time representing Canada internationally. Crosby's coming off another strong NHL season with Pittsburgh, where he once again led the Penguins in scoring. Team Canada is going to be opening up the tournament on Friday against Sweden, and young star Macklin Celebrini is serving as captain.
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4: A mix of sun and clouds today for the Medicine Hat area. It's going to be a taste of summer. Southwest wind at 20, gusting to 35, our high 31. Cloudy overnight, low of 14. A mix of sun and clouds and a cooler on Thursday, high 25. I'm UCB meteorologist Jeff Andrews.
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1: Good morning, I'm Frank Reed. Let's get started with the positive word of the day. 1 John 1, verse 9 says, "If we confess our sins, he is faithful and just and will forgive us our sins and purify us from all unrighteousness." Amen and amen. With Even Then, here's Micah Tyler. Good morning. On the night.

0: Tell a friend about Frank. He's charming, funny, and always positive.
1: Well, I received that. How about you?
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0: 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Is it one of the most perfect worship songs ever? Matt Redman and 10,000 Reasons with Frank Reed. Hello, hello. Welcome in. It is Thursday morning, May 14th. I'm so glad you're here at this moment. Time once again for you and I to join with others all across Canada. 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Here we are. We started with a handful of people at the beginning of the year, and now we have many, many friends all across Canada coming together to start the morning in prayer. So, oh, by the way, if you're new, welcome. Maybe somebody invited you. I'm so glad you're here. You are always welcome here. This is a no-judgment zone. We love you and accept you just the way that you are. And I'm so glad you're starting the morning with us. So I will lead us. We will all pray out loud together. And let us now come confidently to the throne of grace. Let us settle our hearts and our minds. And let us come to our Heavenly Father in prayer. Our Father, who art in heaven, hallowed be thy name. Thy kingdom come. Thy will be done on earth as it is in heaven. Give us this day our daily bread, and forgive us our trespasses, as we forgive those who trespass against us. And lead us not into temptation, but deliver us from evil. For thine is the kingdom, and the power, and the glory, forever and ever. Amen. God bless you. Thank you for starting your morning with prayer with us here at UCB Radio. Would you please invite a friend to join us? We'll do it again tomorrow morning, same time, same place, every weekday morning right here. I'm Frank Reed. 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

0: positive, uplifting UCB radio. You are fully known. That is Tarn Wells. I'm Frank Reed. Hello. Happy Thursday. So glad you're here this morning. Let's get you and I updated once again and check in with Sarah Masters. Hey, Sarah, what's going on?
1: Hi, good morning. Here's what your family and friends may be talking about. There's more to get excited about if you're a PWHL fan. The league is expanding again, adding teams in Hamilton and Las Vegas as they continue to grow just a couple years after launching. Las Vegas will play out of the NHL's T-Mobile Arena, while Hamilton's team will call the newly renovated downtown arena home, adding a third Ontario franchise to the mix. League officials say both cities checked key boxes, including strong hockey communities and growing fan interest, with Hamilton already showing big turnout for a neutral site game earlier this year. The league now sits at 11 teams, with one more expansion announcement still to come, as women's pro hockey continues to spread into new markets across North America. You're not imagining it. Some trees really do seem slower to wake up this spring. Part of that is the cooler weather across Canada, but researchers have also discovered that some oak trees may actually delay growing leaves on purpose, all to avoid hungry caterpillars. A new study from Germany found that waiting just a couple of extra days can cut leaf damage by more than half because the insects hatch before the leaves are ready to eat. So while we're all waiting for everything to finally turn green, it turns out some trees are playing defense.
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3: A mix of sun and clouds today for the Medicine Hat area. It's going to be a taste of summer. Southwest wind at 20, gusting to 35, our high 31. Cloudy overnight, low of 14. A mix of sun and clouds and a cooler on Thursday, high 25. I'm UCB meteorologist Jeff Andrews.
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0: Good morning, I'm Frank Reed. Here's your positive word of the day. 1 John 1, verse 9 says, "If we confess our sins, he is faithful and just and will forgive us our sins and purify us from all unrighteousness." Amen and amen. Oh, the truth, the way, it is found here at UCB Radio. John Reddick to get us moving this morning. Good morning.

Frank wakes up like this, so you can wake up like this. 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

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That's David Crowder. I'm Frank Reed. Welcome into Wednesday morning. I'm sorry, it's Thursday morning. It's May 14th. So I always check the day calendar for you. And I'm having this conversation with myself. Should I do this or should I not? Frank, people are going to think you're crazy. And then I thought, you know what? Do I really care? I mean, am I not secure enough in my own skin at this season in my life that I cannot just go ahead and just do this, even though it's kind of silly? Okay, here we go. We're going to press the button in 3, 2, 1.

0: ladies and gentlemen, all across Canada, it is Chicken Dance Day. Am I crazy? How many weddings have you been to where you do the chicken dance and it's just so crazy? All right. Hey, listen, a merry heart is good medicine. And I hope that puts a smile on your face today, all right? Do the chicken dance sometime today. When you head into the office, just start dancing. And make it a great day. 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
2: Hey UCB, I'm Daniel Richter, and this is the story behind my new song, Jesus Be the Center. So basically, it's pretty self-explanatory. It's a prayer about wanting and longing for Jesus to be the center of my life, to be the center of everything, my marriage, my fatherhood, my finances, friendships, business, dreams and ambitions, just everything. You know, the verses talk about a time in my life where I was in a storm and just crying out to God to calm the storm within, you know, when I was battling addictions and with drugs and alcohol, and just calling out to God, calm my storm, set the captives free, break these bondages in Jesus' name. So that's what the song is about, just asking Jesus to be the center of everything in my life.

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0: positive, uplifting UCB Radio. Thank you. Thank you for starting your morning with us. You have choices, and I'm so glad you've chosen us. Thank you. I'm Frank Reed. We're checking in once again with Sarah Masters. Good morning, Sarah.
1: Hey, good morning, Frank. Here's what your family and friends may be talking about. Hot, dry weather's been creating some tense conditions across parts of Saskatchewan, and a wildfire near Star Blanket and Little Black Bear First Nations, northeast of Regina, has flared back up after crews had it under control earlier this week. Thankfully, no homes were destroyed. Sadly, though, some barns and sheds were lost. Firefighters are still working to keep the flames from spreading as strong winds continue. Saskatchewan officials are warning that much of southern and central part of the province is at high risk for dangerous wildfire activity over the next few days. So they're asking everyone to be extra careful outdoors. And if you have a moment today, maybe lift up the firefighters, the first responders, and all those in the communities nearby. Just pray for their safety. Canadian curling fans are seeing a familiar face step into a very different role. Brad Gushue has been named High Performance Director for USA Curling, moving into leadership after retiring from competition just a couple of months ago. He says the decision came down to staying close to the sport he spent his life in, while also using his business and leadership experience off the ice. Gushue is one of Canada's most decorated curlers, with Olympic medals, a world title, and multiple national championships. He's now shifting his focus to helping develop the next generation of American curlers as they build toward future Olympic success.
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3: A mix of sun and clouds today for the Medicine Hat area. It's going to be a taste of summer. Southwest wind at 20, gusting to 35, our high 31. Cloudy overnight, low 14. A mix of sun and clouds and a cooler on Thursday, high 25. I'm UCB meteorologist Jeff Andrews.
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0: Good morning, I'm Frank Reed. Let's get started with our positive word of the day. 1 John 1, verse 9 says, "If we confess our sins, he is faithful and just and will forgive us our sins and purify us from all unrighteousness." Amen and amen. Pat Barrett and Corey Asbury together at UCB Radio.

0: On set of Uplifting, UCB Radio, Carrie Jobe and I Am Not Alone. With your friend Frank Reed. Good morning. Okay, can I get personal for just a moment? Are you alone this morning? Are you lonely? Are you in need? Do you need prayer this morning? If you do, we have something new for you. 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Please post your prayer there. We pray each day for all of these requests. We would love to include you. Could I encourage you, just don't go through life alone. You know, I've mentioned it a couple of times. My wife, Patty, is going through a medical thing. And the prognosis is very, very good. But the support that she has from friends and also friends at church, my goodness, it's just been such a blessing to not go through this journey that she's going through alone, to have other people praying. And I would encourage you, it might be uncomfortable, take the risk and post that prayer request if you need it at ucbradio.com. And you can also take the next step. 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It's 888-407-4094. 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

0: positive, uplifting UCB Radio. There is no one like our God. If you are not sure of that, just hang around here. Where we lift up the name of Jesus and also pray to our Heavenly Father every morning. Hey, we started something new. Did you know that? I want to invite you to join us tomorrow morning. We started this at the beginning of the year. We do the Lord's Prayer together at about 7:15 every morning. So I hope you can join us tomorrow morning for that, okay? Let's check in once again with Sarah Masters and see what's going on. Good morning, Sarah.
1: Hey, good morning, Frank. Here's what your family and friends may be talking about. You've probably noticed it yourself. Sometimes it's getting harder to tell what's real online and what's completely made up. A new report from Statistics Canada says most Canadians are seeing misleading or false information online regularly. Nearly half say separating fact from fiction is becoming more difficult. Experts say things like AI-generated deepfakes and fake posts are making the problem worse, especially on social media, where younger Canadians get a lot of their news. They're encouraging us to slow down, double-check what we read, and be careful before sharing something, because the biggest danger isn't the fake stuff we spot, it's the fake stuff we believe. Toronto basketball fans finally had something big to cheer about last night as the Toronto Tempo picked up their very first WNBA win, beating the Seattle Storm 86-73. Marina Mabry led the way with 26 points in front of an excited home crowd, while rookie Kiki Rice also had a standout moment, scoring her first points in the league during a big momentum shift for Toronto. The game stayed close for a while, but the Tempo pulled ahead in the second half and never looked back. It was a pretty special moment for Canada's newest pro basketball team.
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3: A mix of sun and clouds today for the Medicine Hat area. It's going to be a taste of summer. Southwest wind at 20, gusting to 35, our high 31. Cloudy overnight, low of 14. A mix of sun and clouds and a cooler on Thursday, high 25. I'm UCB meteorologist Jeff Andrews.
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0: Good morning, I'm Frank Reed. Let's get started with our positive word of the day. 1 John 1, verse 9 says, "If we confess our sins, he is faithful and just and will forgive us our sins and purify us from all unrighteousness." Amen and amen. Well, let's get our praise on this morning. So good. This will get us moving. The King is in the room. Phil Wickham is on UCB Radio. Good morning.

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Hey, Chris Tomlin, tomorrow is Friday. I know, I know. 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

0: positive, uplifting UCB Radio. That's Jordan Feliz. I'm Frank Reed, and happy to be with you once again. Good morning, and happy to talk about ice cream this morning. Ice cream's always good to talk about. Hey, I had mentioned previously that I was a big fan of Halo Top ice cream, right? Because I've been watching my blood sugar. It's back to normal, by the way, which is wonderful. But I'm a big fan of Halo Top ice cream, so check this out. Most of us know the feeling of finally sitting down to eat, only to have our phone start buzzing with notifications. So Halo Top is trying to solve that problem with a new gadget called the Silent A La Mode Spoon. The gold-colored spoon contains a built-in NFC chip that can automatically turn on Do Not Disturb mode when tapped against an iPhone or Android, helping users enjoy a quieter, distraction-free break while eating their ice cream. Is that crazy? The spoon officially launches tomorrow for $4.90. Halo Top says the price is a nod to the roughly 490 calories found in many of its ice cream pints, designed to work with both Apple and Android phones after a quick setup. That's pretty wild. So enjoy your ice cream and enjoy it undisturbed. All right. Make it a great day. From positive, uplifting UCB Radio.
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1: 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That's where I go off and do my own thing and ending up in all kinds of sinful and hurtful behavior. So what you do is, it takes discipline, it takes the grace of God, it takes both.
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positive, uplifting UCB Radio. Good morning, I'm Frank Reed. So glad you're here for this song. Oh, so good. Jesus All Along. Here is Franny Cash.

0: Instead of uplifting UCB Radio, good morning, happy Thursday. It's almost Friday. Oh, Thursdays feel good. Hope you're doing well this morning. Thank you. Thank you for starting your morning here. I'm Frank Reed, checking in once again with Sarah Masters. Good morning, Sarah.
1: Hey, Frank. Good morning. Here's what your family and friends may be talking about. This might come as a bit of a relief for teachers and students in Alberta. Yesterday, the government said they'll put $200 million towards schools to help hire about 1,400 more teachers through a new class size reduction grant. The funding will mainly go to schools with the biggest class sizes from kindergarten to grade 9, with the goal of bringing the provincial average down from 25 students per class to around 22. The province also says it plans to hire even more teachers and support staff over the next few years as Alberta's population continues to grow. We've all done it, tossed something out after spotting the best before date. But a new Canadian report says a lot of that food is still perfectly safe to eat. Food rescue organization Second Harvest says confusion around food labels is leading to billions of dollars worth of unnecessary food waste every year, even as food banks across the country are seeing record demand. Experts say best before dates usually just refer to freshness and quality, not safety, and only a small number of foods in Canada actually have true expiry dates. The report is calling for clearer labels and better public education so that less good food ends up in the garbage.
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3: A mix of sun and clouds today for the Medicine Hat area. It's going to be a taste of summer. Southwest wind at 20, gusting to 35, our high 31. Cloudy overnight, low 14. A mix of sun and clouds and a cooler on Thursday, high 25. I'm UCB meteorologist Jeff Andrews.
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0: Good morning, I'm Frank Reed. Let's get started with the positive word of the day. 1 John 1, verse 9 says, "If we confess our sins, he is faithful and just and will forgive us our sins and purify us from all unrighteousness." Amen and amen. We are going to stand in his love this morning. Josh Baldwin and Bethel Music at UCB Radio.

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1: 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Shouldn't be living.

0: after my heart. We just love those guys. We did a big tour with them right before Christmas. And also, they just did an event recently with Will Graham. And Will Graham has another event coming up. This is so cool. It's called Regina Look Up Celebration with Will Graham. And let me see. This is going to be Friday, June 12th in Regina with the Afters and Wren Collective. Oh, very, very good. Let's see who else is coming to town. We've got Switchfoot is going to be in Niagara Falls on May 22nd. Chandler Moore, his Grateful Tour, May 28th in Whitby. Let's see what else we have for you. Oh, my goodness. It looks like Torrin Wells is coming to town. Edmonton on Saturday, September 26th. Bethel Music 2026 Tour, October 20th in Montreal. 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
1: A friend had a milestone birthday this year, and with it came a few strands of gray hair. Where some might not have been too thrilled about this, her response was, "Gray hair, don't care." Her carefree approach to growing older, which we can't do a single thing about, was refreshing. It's easier said than done. But when you sincerely think about worrying, can you honestly say it ever did you any good or change the outcome? Worry cannot do anything beneficial for you, but faith and trust in God's plan for you will not only carry you through, but will also make you stronger. Pause to ponder. What are you worried about right now? Take some time before you go to bed tonight and read through Matthew chapter 26, verses 27 through 29, and then rest in the knowledge that God can relieve you from your worries if you continue to put your trust in Him.
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0: Positive uplifting UCB radio. What a great song for King and Country. Love me like I am. I'm Frank Reed. We love you just as you are. Welcome to a no judgment zone. So glad you're with me every morning right here at UCB Radio, the home of Sarah Masters. Good morning, Sarah. What's going on?
1: Hey, good morning. Here's what your family and friends may be talking about. Hockey fans are getting an all-Canadian championship matchup as the Montreal Victoire and Ottawa Charge face off for the PWHL's Walter Cup. Two Canadian teams going head-to-head. This is really exciting. Montreal comes into the series as the league's top team after knocking out defending champion Minnesota, while Ottawa is back in the final for a second straight year after a dramatic playoff run that included a double overtime winner to eliminate Boston. Game one goes tonight in Montreal as both teams battle for the league championship trophy. If you spend time on social media, dating apps, gaming sites, or online forums, experts say it's worth being a little extra careful right now. A new survey from TransUnion found Canadians are being targeted by online scams in those spaces more often than the global average. Many of the scams are relationship-based, where someone slowly builds trust before asking for money, gift cards, banking info, or even private photos. Experts say a few warning signs include people moving relationships along very quickly, refusing to video chat, or creating emotional stories to pressure you into helping financially. They're encouraging us to protect our personal information, use strong passwords, and trust our instincts. If something online doesn't feel quite right, don't take part.
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1: A mix of sun and clouds today for the Medicine Hat area. It's going to be a taste of summer. Southwest wind at 20, gusting to 35. Our high 31. Cloudy overnight, low of 14. A mix of sun and clouds and a cooler on Thursday. High 25. I'm UCB meteorologist Jeff Andrews.
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2: Good morning, I'm Frank Reed. Here's your positive word of the day. 1 John 1, verse 9 says, if we confess our sins, he is faithful and just and will forgive us our sins and purify us from all unrighteousness. Amen and amen. Well, it still blows my mind that Katie Williams listens to us. Good morning, Katie. Oh, she's a big-time UCB Radio supporter. We appreciate you, Katie. And here is your song.

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0: positive, uplifting UCB Radio. What a great song. Gyra. Oh, so good. Maverick City Music and Elevation Worship together with your friend Frank Creek. Good morning. Good to have you here on this Thursday morning. Want to remind you, at UCB Radio, we are listener supported. We can't continue to do what we do without the support of wonderful friends like you. I love going to the giving portal and seeing some of these comments. Shout out to Rebecca in Chatham with a gift of $100. She says, daily joy. Praise be to God. Well, thank you for your gift. Let's say good morning to Tim in Belleville. I started giving $20 a month. 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Wow. Thank you, Tim. And let's say good morning to one more. Shout out to Patricia in Belleville. 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Thank you, Patricia. 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

0: positive, uplifting UCB Radio. Good morning. I'm Frank Reed. Thank you. Thank you for starting your morning right here. I think you're going to have an awesome day. We certainly do appreciate you. Let's check in one more time with Sarah Masters and see what's going on. Good morning, Sarah.
1: Hi, Frank. Good morning. Here's what your family and friends may be talking about. When you try to get tickets to a concert or event and they sell out, and then you go over to the resale sites, they're usually wildly expensive. But Ontario is stepping in. The province has started cracking down on ticket resellers and websites like StubHub and others to make sure they follow a new rule that says tickets can't be sold above their original face value. Inspectors are already contacting companies, checking records, and warning that fines could reach into the hundreds of thousands of dollars if rules aren't followed. Some sites say they're working to adjust, but for now, higher than face value listings are still popping up as the system catches up. Experts say enforcement won't change everything overnight, and some resale activity may move elsewhere, but the goal is to make extreme price gouging a lot harder to get away with. If you're a motorsports fan, specifically the Canadian Grand Prix, things are shifting a little this year. Organizers say they're ready for Formula One's new earlier race date, now set for May 24th instead of mid-June, as the schedule gets adjusted to line up closer with the Miami Grand Prix and cut down on travel. That earlier timing also opens the door to a possible overlap with the Montreal Canadiens playoff run, which could put two huge sports moments in the city at the same time. Organizers say they're planning ahead for whatever comes, including the weather, and feel confident Montreal can handle both if it ends up happening.
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3: A mix of sun and clouds today for the Medicine Hat area. It's going to be a taste of summer. Southwest wind at 20, gusting to 35, our high 31. Cloudy overnight, low of 14. A mix of sun and clouds and a cooler on Thursday, high 25. I'm UCB meteorologist Jeff Andrews.
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0: Good morning, I'm Frank Reed. Here's your positive word of the day. 1 John 1, verse 9 says, if we confess our sins, he is faithful and just and will forgive us our sins and purify us from all unrighteousness. Amen and amen. With the fingerprints, here is Dan.

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Good morning, I'm Frank Reed. Well, the movie I Can Only Imagine 2 was in theaters for a six-week run a few weeks ago. It is not available for free yet. 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It'll be available probably free soon. But if you can't wait, you can get it at Amazon Prime Video, Apple TV, and other places where you get your films. Okay, so they did this song specifically for the movie, and it is a gigantic hit. Make it well. Here is Bart Millard and Mercy Me at UCB Radio.

0: positive, uplifting UBB Radio Loves Got Away. That is Andrew Rip. I'm Frank Reed. Hello, hello. Welcome in to Thursday morning, May 14th. Can we proclaim this a Thanksgiving Thursday? I'm on our Facebook page, UCB Radio Facebook page. It's got a happy face. It says, when you're thankful, you're happy. And when you're happy, you're hopeful. I'm up for that. So what are you grateful for this morning? Could you take just a moment? Take just a moment right now and think, okay, what are the upsides right now? What are the things that are going well? What are the things in your life that are a blessing? My daughter Hope is celebrating her 27th birthday today, and I get to take her to lunch. She used to live in New York, and she moved 5 minutes away from us and works for a wonderful, wonderful online company. And she's got the day off. She's got tomorrow off, and I get to take her to lunch today. So I am so grateful for my daughter, Hope, today. And on this Thanksgiving Thursday, what are you grateful for? And remember, when you're thankful, you're happy. And when you're happy, you're hopeful.
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0: Positive Uplifting UCB Radio, the latest from Pat Barrett. I've got a fire that will never burn out. Wow. Well, hey, think about this. Have you had those moments? I know I have, where you'll be discouraged or things are not going well, and that fire is a flicker. It's a flicker, but in your heart, you know that it's still there. Isn't that such a gift? Hey, you might be flickering this morning. If you are, praise God for that. But let me remind you of something. If you're struggling with your faith this morning, if you're having a hard time, I want to remind you, we have something new. 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
2: This is Hope with God. I'm Andrew Palau. Have you felt trapped by circumstances beyond your control? Consider the story of Daniel from the Bible. This is God's ancient book of wisdom. Because of his faithfulness to God, jealous leaders plotted against Daniel and he was thrown into a den of lions. But Daniel didn't panic. He prayed and he trusted God. And that night, God miraculously shut the mouths of the lions and Daniel emerged untouched. God had not only protected him, but also inspired faith in everyone else who witnessed this. And God is working like this even today. He may not always remove the danger, but he will walk with you through it. He gives courage when we feel afraid, and he strengthens us when we're weak. If you feel trapped or afraid, ask him, God, I want to trust you. Protect me. Give me courage and help me to know you. Amen. Always remember, there is hope with God.

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It really is Amazing Grace.

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Matt Maher. Alive and breathing. I'm Frank Reed. I do love you for listening. I mean, seriously, I love doing life with you. Thank you. Thank you for being here this morning. I'll be back tomorrow. Sarah Masters is coming up next, and I'll see you tomorrow right here.

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1: A mix of sun and clouds this afternoon. West wind at 35, gusting to 55. 60% chance of showers, high 18. Then we're going to clear as we go through the evening. And still breezy, overnight low 8. A sunny start to Friday, then a 40% chance of afternoon showers. Friday's high 18. I'm UCB meteorologist Jeff Andrews.
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I'm Sarah Masters. 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So glad to be keeping you company, and I hope you're having a good one. This is Jeremy Camp. I've been

0: I keep going back to UCB, and the music is really great. Got some really good teaching in all the songs, and it's very encouraging.
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0: 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Hey, I'm Sarah Masters. If you're planning on doing a barbecue over the long weekend, keep an eye on your goods. In Alberta, RCMP got a call for theft of barbecue goods. And the suspect, a small red-haired individual in a thick coat, was caught trying to stash the evidence and make a quick getaway. Now, if you guess that I'm talking about a fox, you would be right. Officers say it was spotted fleeing the scene with the loot, and while it was considered quote-unquote armed, the weapons in question appear to have been hot dogs. And I'm impressed. They took a picture of the fox, and it had 5 hot dogs in its mouth, which, you know what, can't even be mad at that. Good for him. No charges were laid. The suspect was released back into the wild, likely to strike again when a girl comes out. But it is a great reminder that with a long weekend here, keep an eye on your barbecue spreads, pet food, and anything else left outside, because apparently not everyone can resist a good cookout.
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2: Journey. 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And Alex Seeley describes how she continues to grow in this area of her life.
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Here's your positive word of the day from 1 John 1:9. If we confess our sins, He's faithful and just and will forgive us our sins and purify us from all unrighteousness.

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Just 5 days to go until his new devotional book drops. Here's Zach Williams. This is Rescue Story.

0: story. That's Ann Wilson on Positive Uplifting UCB Radio. I'm Sarah Masters. Sometimes you need a reminder about being grateful. And yesterday we had a really great one up on our Facebook page. And it said, gratitude changes everything. When you're thankful, you're happy. And when you're happy, you're hopeful. So if you needed that reminder today, there it is. And if you want to practice some gratitude, I invite you to take a look around and find a few things that make you smile. And of course, I'm going to tell you, you can share them by taking part in Tell Me Something Good. 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
1: 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I'm the president of Life Water Canada. 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We really believe in empowering our local teams, and so they are all educated to be able to drill new wells, repair hand pumps, rehabilitate derelict wells, teach health and hygiene workshops, build latrines. They're just a stellar group of men and women. But we're really having a big impact. We're now initiating, over the last few years, something called Dignity Kits. Girls, they don't have safe water, so they're walking long distances. But even when they had water and a latrine, they still were missing school. 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They're reaching a potential that they just couldn't reach when they're only going 3 weeks out of every month. 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
3: 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It turns out, we do. Well, God does. Billy Graham explains.
4: 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And that's the most thrilling thought in the world, is to go to bed at night and know that your sins are forgiven.
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1: Mainly sunny as we go through the rest of the afternoon, heading into the evening. West wind at 25, gusting to 55 after high of 18. Clear overnight, low 8. Sunny start to Friday, mix of sun and clouds. Friday afternoon, 40% chance of showers. Friday's high 18. I'm UCB meteorologist Jeff Andrews.
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0: 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I'm Sarah Masters, and that's Torrin Wells. Ahead of him was Brooke Nichols, and I just wanted to remind you that they will both be at the Victorious Festival happening in September, and that's going to take place in Edmonton. 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
7: A preacher bought a parrot from a sailor. The parrot had a foul mouth. It was embarrassing. So a lady in his church came up with a solution. Let's put the foul-mouthed parrot in a cage with my parrot, she said. My parrot is a Christian parrot. All it says is, let's pray. The pastor agreed. When the lady put the parrot in with her bird, the cussing parrot said, hi, babe, how about a kiss? The parrot that only said, let's pray, hopped up and down and chirped, my prayers have been answered. Well, I don't know what you're praying for, but I hope you won't stop. When I was a kid, I didn't have much use for prayer. My mother taught me to pray if I should die before I wake, and I thought, hey, I'm four. What'll I die of? A heart attack? Kidney failure? Stress? Ulcers? Hardening of the arteries? Osteoporosis? Then my older brother threatened to kill me, and my prayers took on new urgency. Well, that's how it is in life, isn't it? But if we only pray when we're in trouble, we're in trouble. God is not a vending machine. We don't pop in prayers, push the right button, and get what we want. We simply talk to God. Jesus did. The great Bible characters did. We pray for leaders, our daily bread, salvation, our needs, the needs of others. But let's be honest, sometimes we wonder, is God really listening? Often at night, I lie awake worrying. Why pray when you can worry, right? When my daughter was 16, I realized that my daughter was in a car that was being steered by boys who not so long ago were driving tricycles through mud puddles. And then I thought of one of my favorite stories of answered prayer. I think even the most skeptical will at least find it amusing. Years ago, I spoke at Hidden Acres Bible Camp, located on 660 acres in central Iowa. The director, Earl Taylor, and his wife, Dee Dee, told us that the camp had experienced significant growth. In fact, they needed money to upgrade the sewer system so frightened campers wouldn't have to hike past bears and wolves to use the facilities in the middle of the night. The staff prayed, but it was a lot of money. It seemed impossible. One day, a semi-truck crawled up the gravel road and a gentleman climbed out. Mind if I park my rig here? He asked. Earl said, sure. We're filming a little movie, and there are more of us, the trucker said. You know, trailers and equipment. Oh, and a helicopter, too. Is it okay if they park here? Earl said, no problem. And so a convoy of trucks pulled in. The crew needed help with the movie. Could the camp staff scatter a little straw? Blow it around? We'll pay you to clean things up. Earl said, sure, no problem. Next, a helicopter landed. A bearded man named Stephen and his personal chef climbed out. Stephen was producing a little film about a tornado. The crew called him Mr. Spielberg. Warner Brothers stayed 36 hours on the property filming Twister. and before the trucks and helicopters departed, Earl was handed a check, one that made his mouth drop open and rest there a while. It was for the exact amount they'd been praying for. I don't know about you, but I need a reminder today that God knows what he's up to, that he cares. Our prayers have no expiration date. We don't know how or when God will answer, but he will. He may answer with a no, but he will answer. Romans chapter 8 teaches us he causes everything to work together for the good of those who love God and are called according to his purpose for them. Earl agrees. Ask him if God answers prayer and he'll smile and tell you a story. When I got that check, Earl told me I knew what we'd build with it, and we'd do it in memory of Hollywood. They built their share of sewers, but why not build one in their honor out here in Iowa?
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Here's your positive word of the day, found in 1 John 1, verse 9. If we confess our sins, He's faithful and just and will forgive us our sins and purify us from all unrighteousness.

That's Blanca and Ryan Ellis with I'm Yours on positive, uplifting UCB Radio. Hey, I'm Sarah Masters. I want to give you a little behind-the-scenes update about Hope Together, Send a Kid to Camp. The response has just been incredible. We got so many nominations. Stories of kids who just need a place to laugh, breathe, and belong this summer. So right now, the team is working through everything alongside our camp partners, including places like Joy Bible Camp, Garden Lake Bible Camp, and Circle Square Ranch Big Clear Lake. Each nomination is being reviewed carefully as we get ready to match kids with a summer they'll never forget. And the exciting part is those camp announcements are planned for early June. And I want to make sure you know that

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2: 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And when we come to know Christ, we meet Him at the cross. When we get to know Him better, it is by meeting with Him in the closet. And the Lord speaks to us through His Word, and we speak to Him in prayer, and it's really a daily meeting for the cultivating of a relationship.
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0: we have hope in this life only, we are of all people most to be pitied. You know, we're creatures of anticipation. It's in our nature to look forward. Here's the challenge. When the future arrives, is it all we imagined? Newlyweds eventually come down from cloud nine, and many who retire wrestle with boredom and purpose. Even someone who has lived a joyful life may ask near the end, is this as good as it gets? If the fullness of life is bounded by our birth and death, Paul says, we are to be pitied. Jesus is not merely an improvement on our earthly days. Jesus guarantees that life transcends death. Our anticipations are not fully met in time, but in eternity. The best for every believer is yet to come. 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
1: Mainly sunny as we go through the rest of the afternoon, heading into the evening. West wind at 25, gusting to 55 after high of 18. Clear overnight, low 8. Sunny start to Friday. Mix of sun and clouds. Friday afternoon, 40% chance of showers. Friday's high 18. I'm UCB meteorologist Jeff Andrews.
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2: My husband passed away. 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But then I would hear a certain song on UCB and it would talk to me. There was always a song that fit that circumstance.
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Hello, and I hope you're having a good day. I'm Sarah Masters. Glad you're here. This is Quinn Thronis. Take me to the start.

That's Mercy Me, Dear Younger Me on Positive Uplifting UCB Radio. Okay, this is going to take you to a certain time and place. I saw that IKEA Canada is bringing back the inflatable chair. I was transported right back to the early 2000s. I had one in my room and it matched my decor. It was orange and it was that clear kind of see-through plastic. Oh, thinking about it gives me chills because I remember sitting on it and the squeaking noises it made, ooh, set my teeth on edge. And let's be honest, you could sit in it for maybe 5 minutes before it would start to deflate and then eventually we're hitting the floor. And definitely not a place to have heart-to-hearts. It always made it a little awkward. But did you use one? Did you have one in your room and you actually sat on it and it didn't deflate? I'd love to know. But this new version looks a lot better. It's not the clear plastic that we remember. This one's fancy green fabric with a chrome frame

0: be my best day ever if it comes home. But I want to know, would you buy inflatable furniture nowadays? You can send me a quick email, sarah@ucbradio.com. I'd love to hear.
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2: God loves telling stories, and you know, there's a Bible full of history of the ways that God showed up for his people, you know, just in the nick of time, just when you thought all odds were stacked against you. He shows up and does miracles. He does the unthinkable. And you know, there's so many instances in my life where I can look back and say, he really has never ever failed me. And it's funny because when you get in a situation and it's not looking so good, it's so easy for us to freak out and to say, God, where are you? Have you forgotten about me? And this song, Ain't No Way, is just all about that declaration. There's no way you're gonna let me down. You've been there for me time and time again. As I look back over my life, there's not one time that you failed me, and you're gonna show up for me now. And that's what Ain't No Way is all about.

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1: Hey, I'm Season, and I'm a joy bringer. 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It's a gift and it's for you. The reason? Joy is for you because Jesus is for you. He has made it possible for you to say hello to an abundant life that includes an abundance of joy. Despite what you may have believed in the past, today I want you to know that Jesus died for you. Yes, you. And he did it so you could know real love and freedom. He wants you to say hello to joy. And I would like to help you do that. Find me at seasonbowers.com and let me introduce you to joy today. I'm Season and I'm a joy bringer.
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Here's your positive word of the day from 1 John 1:9. If we confess our sins, He's faithful and just and will forgive us our sins and purify us from all unrighteousness. This

0: That's Caleb and John on Positive Uplifting UCB Radio. I'm Sarah Masters. I want to invite you to take part in Tell Me Something Good, where we celebrate our wins of the week. For me, this week, I made cookies and oatmeal muffins. And let me tell you, they taste great. And that was a big win for me because I don't get to bake too often. Don't have the motivation to always, but also don't always have the time. So that was a great, exciting thing to happen. And everybody is benefiting. 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
2: Mainly sunny as we go through the rest of the afternoon, heading into the evening. West wind at 25, gusting to 55 after high of 18. Clear overnight, low 8. Sunny start to Friday. Mix of sun and clouds. Friday afternoon, 40% chance of showers. Friday's high 18. I'm UCB meteorologist Jeff Andrews.
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0: Phil Wickham. This is Amazing Grace on Positive, Uplifting UCB Radio. I'm Sarah Masters. And here's a quick update on something that's been filling up our inboxes in the best way possible. Send a kid to camp. It's officially in motion. We just finished the nomination phase. So now the team has the difficult task of going through all the nominations with our camp partners. And let me tell you, there are some powerful stories in there. Kids who just want and need a win this summer. And so, a big part of the process includes our amazing camps like Harbor Ridge Camp, Wesley Acres, also Whispering Pines Camp, helping us figure out where each child will land for their summer adventure. It's a lot of moving parts right now, but it's a good kind of busy. And I can't wait until we do the reveal with you. We'll reveal those selected campers in early June, and honestly, that's going to be a moment that's something really special. So be listening for that, and in the meantime, pray for those kids that will be going to camp this summer. Pray that they build relationships, learn more about Jesus, and have the best time ever.
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2: The Bible has a lot to say about the speed at which you allow anger to escalate. Now, anger in and of itself is not a sin. It's a natural human emotion, and in some situations, it can be an appropriate reaction. But you cannot allow anger to lead you to sin. You must stop and make that very conscious effort to slow down your anger so that God can direct your steps, even amid those fiery feelings. When you continually turn to the Lord for strength and patience in times of anger, you acknowledge that His timing is perfect and you can allow room for His direction. Pause to ponder. Are you generally quick or slow to become angry? Regardless of your answer, take some time to examine your actions and pray right now that God will continue to refine your response to anger so that it will be pleasing to Him.
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If we confess our sins, He's faithful and just, and will forgive us our sins and purify us from all unrighteousness.

That's Big Daddy Weave on positive, uplifting UCB Radio. We're heading into a long weekend, which is always exciting. And it's the unofficial kickoff of the summer. I'm Sarah Masters, and I want to know, what are your weekend plans? I've been thinking about mine. Might do a walk.

0: careful plant just yet. Got to make sure the frost is gone for good. But I think that's what I'm going to do. And if it rains, well, it'll be a cozy time inside reading and watching TV. And I'm not mad about that either. But what are you going to be doing? 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

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I'm Sarah Masters. I'll catch it tomorrow. Until then, take care, stay blessed, and here's Mercy Me.

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1: Mainly sunny as we go through the rest of the afternoon, heading into the evening. West wind at 25, gusting to 55 after high of 18. Clear overnight, low 8. Sunny start to Friday. Mix of sun and clouds. Friday afternoon, 40% chance of showers. Friday's high 18. I'm UCB meteorologist Jeff Andrews.
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0: Cochran & Company One Day on Positive Uplifting UCB Radio. I'm Tracy Leak, and the way I see it is we're one step closer to Victoria Day weekend. 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
2: Hey, this is Bart Millard for Mercy Me. Here's the message of our song, Make It Well. When I had the idea for Make It Well, it came from wrestling with the hymn, It Is Well, that I've sang all my life for funerals and stuff like that. It's always during tragic times. And I realized during those difficult moments that I'm kind of lying when I say it is well with my soul, because normally it is not well with my soul. Like, the harder the times get, the harder it is to sing that song. And so I kept thinking, if I were to write this, I would make it into Make It Well, because I'm not getting through this without the help of the Holy Spirit. I think there are people in the middle of the struggle. If they think about it, it's tough to sing that it's all good, it's fine, it's well with my soul, when it really isn't, when you're in the middle of it. And so this one goes out to all those like me that are in the middle of the struggle just trying to get by.

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1: 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That's where I go off and do my own thing and ending up in all kinds of sinful and hurtful behavior. So what you do is, it takes discipline, it takes the grace of God, it takes both.
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7: Do you view your neighborhood, workplace, and community as a mission field? Raymond Haggard says this is a very important perspective to have. Raymond believes that God's Word tells us there is a mission field all around us.
8: Just thinking across the street, being intentional in their lives, matching that love and helping hands with the salt of the gospel. I really believe in my experience of years that most people in the quietness of their mind and their heart really do wrestle to some level with his existence, the purpose of their life. And it's just, sometimes it's just awkward for them to put it out there. But I think as we love people, you know, and serve them, I think that they open up.
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0: 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I'm Tracy Leake. And if you're ever in need of prayer, we've got a brand new prayer wall. 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

0: president of Life Water Canada. We are a very grassroots, feet in the ground kind of organization. We really believe in empowering our local teams, and so they are all educated to be able to drill new wells, repair hand pumps, rehabilitate derelict wells, teach health and hygiene workshops, build latrines. They're just a stellar group of men and women. But we're really having a big impact. We're now initiating, over the last few years, something called Dignity Kits. Girls, they don't have safe water, so they're walking long distances. But even when they had water and a latrine, they still were missing school. And we couldn't figure that out until we realized that a week out of every month, they don't have sanitary pads. So we have teams making reusable sanitary pads, and now the girls can go to school. And you can see their marks are up. They're reaching a potential that they just couldn't reach when they're only going 3 weeks out of every month. If you were interested in partnering with us, it's lifewater.ca.
1: I grew up in a little town called Mountjoy, Iowa. And in Mountjoy, Iowa, there were no other Chinese people.
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1: I was ashamed of anything that made me different. I wanted to fit in so bad. Basically, I had no identity.
2: International consultant Lee Yi.
1: Here I am, no meaning to my life. I'm stoned all the time, and now my wife's leaving me. That's when I just remember being in a coffee house, and I just felt the love of God. It was so strong. I don't know if I really understood him as a father, but I really wanted him. Me accepting him. I think I was asking him to accept me. God gave me meaning in my life, and he's given me a future hope. He's rooting for me. My name is Lee Yi, and I am Second.
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1: Mainly clear overnight. West wind at 20, gusting to 40. Will drop to a low of 8. A sunny start to Friday. Mix of sun and clouds Friday afternoon. West wind at 20, gusting to 35. 40% chance of afternoon showers. Friday's high 18. I'm UCB meteorologist Jeff Andrews.
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1: 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I'm Tracy Leake, and it's going to be so nice just to kick off summer as we go into a long weekend. And, you know, not everybody's going to have the best weather, but when you have days off, doesn't really matter.
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3: This is Hope with God. I'm Andrew Palau.
4: Have you felt trapped by circumstances beyond your control? Consider the story of Daniel from the Bible. This is God's ancient book of wisdom. Because of his faithfulness to God, jealous leaders plotted against Daniel and he was thrown into a den of lions. But Daniel didn't panic. He prayed and he trusted God. And that night, God miraculously shut the mouths of the lions, and Daniel emerged untouched. God had not only protected him, but also inspired faith in everyone else who witnessed this. And God is working like this even today. He may not always remove the danger, but he will walk with you through it. He gives courage when we feel afraid, and he strengthens us when we're weak. If you feel trapped or afraid, ask him, God, I want to trust you. Protect me. Give me courage and help me to know you. Amen. Always remember,
5: in the middle of your situation. Hi, I'm Steve Douglas from Making Your Life Count. And Gabe Vasquez says when he unexpectedly came face to face with cancer, God was there.
6: I had kidney cancer in 2018. It was scary, and I really was struggling to hear the voice of God. And I was just asking God for direction.
5: And while in a doctor's waiting room, Gabe found some encouragement in the Bible.
6: Exodus 14:14. The Lord will fight for you. You need only to be still. And I feel like that was wholeheartedly God saying, there's nothing you can do except sit here and let me do what I'm supposed to do.
5: Yes, God's constant presence, especially in the face of the difficult unknown, is so comforting. Maybe you want to learn more about God's presence in your life. Go to cru.org.
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0: 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It's Bethel Music on Positive Uplifting UCB Radio. I'm Tracy Leak, and we've been overwhelmed with the response to Hope Together and Send a Kid to Camp. So many of you just, you know, listened, took the time, and nominated, you know, somebody for that. Right now, we're reviewing all the nominations, and we're just so thankful that you're a part of it. And our camp partners, like Ranger Lake Bible Camp, Youth Farm Bible Camp, and Arlington Beach Camp, even. And boy, I tell you, we're just excited to really see who's going to be getting this opportunity. And so be listening for your chance to just know it's coming, and we're going to find out who wins.
1: The Bible says to encourage one another and build each other up. What better way to do that than through prayer? When we pray, we share our need for God and ask for His help. When we pray together, we invite each other to help us too. Share with us.

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1: Hi, my name is Linda Garrels. I'm the president of Life Water Canada. We are a very grassroots, feet on the ground kind of organization. We really believe in empowering our local teams, and so they are all educated to be able to drill new wells, repair hand pumps, rehabilitate derelict wells, teach health and hygiene workshops, build latrines. They're just a stellar group of men and women. But we're really having a big impact. We're now initiating, over the last few years, something called Dignity Kits. Girls, they don't have safe water, so they're walking long distances. But even when they had water and a latrine, they still were missing school. And we couldn't figure that out until we realized that a week out of every month, they don't have sanitary pads. So we have teams making reusable sanitary pads, and now the girls can go to school. And you can see their marks are up. They're reaching a potential that they just couldn't reach when they're only going 3 weeks out of every month. If you were interested in partnering with us, it's lifewater.ca.
2: I was driven by hatred. Driven. My life is miserable. White people have made it miserable. I was so mad and so prejudiced.
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2: Do you think that there's anything on this earth that can change that type of prejudice? Well, I'm here to tell you. I ran into Jesus Christ. I dropped that hatred for whites into the love of Christ. And that's why to this very day, I will fight for white, black, red, yellow, brown, because the love of Christ changed me, protected me, accepted me, and I do the same for all people.
3: Watch Ken's story and others like these at IamSecond.com.
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0: positive, uplifting UCB Radio. Hi, I'm Sarah Masters. Here's what your family and friends may be talking about. Heads up, if you've ordered tea online from David's Tea recently, there's a recall you'll want to know about. The company is pulling its organic Sneeze Ease herbal infusion after it was found to possibly contain almonds that weren't listed on the label, which of course could be serious for anyone with tree nut allergies. The product was sold online, and the Canadian Food Inspection Agency is now looking into whether any other items could be affected. In the meantime, consumers are being told not to drink, serve, or distribute the recalled tea. There's big growth coming to the PWHL. The league is expanding again, adding new teams in Hamilton and Las Vegas as it continues to build momentum just a few years after the launch. Las Vegas will play out of the NHL's T-Mobile Arena, while Hamilton's team will call a renovated downtown arena home, bringing a third Ontario team into the mix. League officials say both cities stood out for their strong hockey fan bases and growing interest, with Hamilton already drawing big crowds for a recent neutral site game. The league now stands at 11 teams, with one more expansion announcement still to come.
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2: Mainly clear overnight. West wind at 20, gusting to 40. Will drop to a low of 8. A sunny start to Friday. Mix of sun and clouds Friday afternoon. West wind at 20, gusting to 35. 40% chance of afternoon showers. Friday's high 18. I'm UCB meteorologist Jeff Andrews.
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3: Emil Elford, 20, who is studying music at the University of Victoria and is the organ scholar at Christ Church Cathedral, in 2024 was awarded the Jeff Smith Memorial Young Ringer Award. The award is given out by the North American Guild of Change Ringers, which promotes change ringing and provides a network for change ringers across the continent. Change ringing developed in England in the 17th century and involves a series of bells hung upside down on wheels. The wheels are turned using a rope attached to the rim of the wheel and controlled by a bell ringer. One of the greatest joys I have known is in visiting God's people in over 100 countries around the world, particularly in countries where persecution against Christians is strong. The joy of the Lord is infectious. To watch believers sing softly in an apartment that is rented for worship and study of God's word, with walls covered in a foot-thick noise-blocking baffle so the sound of singing can't be heard by anyone outside the room, is humbling and deeply moving. The joy in the faces of the worshipers is never to be forgotten. I'm happy to share with you their faith. Well, the apostle shares a similar testimony about the believers in Thessalonica. In 1 Thessalonians 1 verse 8, he writes about them, "The Lord's message rang out from you not only in Macedonia and Achaia. Your faith in God has become known everywhere. Therefore, we do not need to say anything about it." I pray that we Christians here in Canada will love Jesus and live for him with such joy that our testimony will be an encouragement to other believers everywhere. I'm Bob Beasley, and these have been Words from the Heart.
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0: Caleb and John finished on positive, uplifting UCB Radio. I'm Tracy Leake, and getting ready for just a long weekend with Victoria Day. Maybe you are making plans, getting the food together, getting the family together. It's all about being just together with those you love.
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Hi, I'm Sarah Masters, and here's what your family and friends may be talking about. A big career shift for one of Canada's most recognized curlers. Brad Gushue has been named High Performance Director for USA Curling just months after retiring from competition. He says he wanted to stay close to the sport he spent his life in, while also using his experience in leadership and business off the ice. Gushue is one of Canada's most decorated curlers, with Olympic medals, a world title, and multiple national championships. And now, he'll help shape the next generation of American curlers as they build toward future Olympic Games. Toronto basketball fans have a first to celebrate. The Toronto Tempo